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1: 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Apa. They call them an an on Totala no Naru or Kalem Rabeleneo. We go to Kuru. Go by Jagaha, Gerom Lompa. Your Kaletri on Honon Nemahique and Vamio Genegila Tiaga Genavo Panaza, a Mirava Quaka. Zinan Nungur Kuru got on the Yakai, Nemega Mirava. So Zinan of the Ninung. So Kalai took in Yuaga, Walak and Onaga in Irane. It was all Pahapa Haya. It was all we have all hapala. Sin in Evocula, Mocalelo or Mutua. Waro Calawaro, I ruhina wari the way Rawene. Catoragani, you knew a lopa, it was all hapala. Nin you knew a wuri, it was all hapala. Nin veke like a mulukumanin, then a calacala negalatin erong. Can I know where I am lukuman wrong, him lompava? Mulukuna him will be. Porque Mohala or Gawaika, Kankala Mati, Carrillo, Gurupaki, Shiloh, Salama, Muluko, and Rom, Lomba, and Kawa, he calls all of them Gutiki, Rekumia Gamal, all a Muluko Corninella. So you tree and in Ruha, huia, Sidney Coragora. Your color tree can go and era neamumo, antenna, you a movite, Locata Calemo, Iua, a Montario, Quattro Che. They are Hayala, Calana, California, and a Musuru and Anvelo, and Togos in Himalaya. 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